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Are you with me? Are you with me?

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1: 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After takeoff, we'll pump up the sound system, 'cause we're going to...

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1: Oh, what we're living in. Let me tell ya. And it's a world that man can eat at all. When things are big, that should be small.

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1: Informer, you know, say that I'm a snowman, I go blam. Aliki bum bum bam. Take the man that say that I'm a snowman, stamp somewhere down the lane. Aliki bum.